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I say you look so fine that I really want to make you mine. 4, 5, 6, come on and get your kicks. Now you don't need

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philosopher, but I'm a fool, sucker rocker. 'Cause

0: Good morning. Time of With You Canada's Cool FM. The weather today, well, we're expecting a bit of rain off and on throughout the day today as we get to a high of 15. You want to know about the long weekend weather? It's going to be gorgeous. Mostly sunny and 17 tomorrow. Kicking off the long weekend on Friday, mostly sunny and 21. 27, they say, by Saturday. 26 on Sunday. 28 on Monday. There you go. Make your plans. Let's see, the things you need to know to start your day. El Chapo requested a transfer from a U.S. prison to one in Mexico. And if he gets denied, I guess he'll just tunnel there, hey? If today is your birthday, happy birthday. You share it with Harvey Keitel. He's 87. Stevie Wonder is 76. Dennis Rodman is 65. And Stephen Colbert is 62. Did you hear about this? A survey finds 7 in 10 of us would like to be a little taller. Funny how no one ever says they'd like to be a little wider. And here's a strange question. I know it's strange, and I know it's early, but when you're having a few beverages, should you be brushing your teeth? Should you brush after drinking? There was a woman seems to have thought so. After a bout of drinking, the woman put the car she was driving in cruise control and at more than 60 miles an hour got out her toothbrush and started to brush her teeth. At some point in time, the car veered off the road and took out a long fence. She was treated at hospital and then charged. 5 out of 5 dentists say wait till you get home before you pull out the toothbrush after drinking, and especially don't get behind the wheel. Now, everything else you need to know to start your day that didn't quite make the headlines but did make Timo's News Network.
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2: Nintendo raised the price of the Switch by $50. Gamers would protest, but they just don't want to leave their parents' basement. Pizza Huts in Japan now offer curry pizza. Not to be confused with Pizza Huts in the U.S., which offer empty booths and sadness. Journey added more dates to their farewell tour. Don't stop believing. You can keep touring with one original member. And a Florida man was arrested for droning under the influence. Get some help, Tiger. This is not headline news.
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0: Good morning. Time with you, Canada's Cool FM. We'll get rain off and on throughout the day today as we get to a high of 15. For your first smile of the day today, did you hear about this? There was a new study that found that almost half of us say that our lives are massively lacking in having fun. I hope that's not true, but with that in mind, here's your first smile of the day.
1: It's hard to feel good, you know, especially as an adult. And you could kind of see it coming, couldn't you? Remember when you were a kid and you'd look at your parents and they always seem anxious and kind of pissed off? And you'd be like, geez, what's their problem? Then you get older and you're like, oh, okay. It's hard to be an adult, man. You're just babysitting yourself all day. Isn't that what you're doing? Trying not to do the things you really want to do? I can't. Try not to eat too much, or drink too much, or smoke too much, or spend too much, or watch too much. Yeah. That's why adults go to bed early. There's really nothing left to do. But it's 7:30. It's over!
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0: 15. There we are. 15 is the high, and 15 is where we're at right now. Expect to get wet. We are expecting some rain off and on throughout the day today as well, but this is as good as it gets. It is 5:39. It is Mornings with Timo. It is Canada's Cool FM. And yes, the game, of course, brought to you by St. Clair College. If you're an alumni, you've got perks. Check them out, stclaircollege.ca. And don't forget, if you beat me at the game today or for the rest of the week, Devo tickets. Yeah, they have a show at Caesars Windsor on June 5th. Want to go?
1: Greetings and welcome. I want to play a game.
0: Let's talk about billionaires. Now, billionaires obviously make a lot of money, and it, not based on their salary, but somebody went back and did the forensic math as to how much these billionaires make just off of the stock dividends that they get in lieu of some salary, some payments, right? So they have all these stocks and bonds, and how much do you think they worked it out to be that these billionaires make per second? They did it all the way down. Per second. How much do you think these billionaires make from their stock dividends in 1 second? 1-844-944-COOL.

0: 15 now, 15 later. That's it. And also, we might get to some rain off and on throughout the day today as well. It's 10 to 6, mornings with Time O' Canada's Cool FM. How much are they making per second? Let's find out. Who's this?
1: Jason.
0: So these billionaires, they make obviously money from salary, but they also make a lot of money from their stock dividends and whatnot. Somebody did the math and worked out and found out how much they make per second. How much do you think that is?
1: 10,000.
0: A bit high on that one, man. Thanks. Hello, who is this?
2: Hey, Don.
0: Don, how much?
2: 150,000.
0: Bit high, but thank you. All the answers, wrong. A little bit high, but they worked it out. $2,500 per second. Every second of every day, of every week, of every month, of every year. Think about that for a second. I've been talking for about a minute. What's 60 times 2,500? In the minute or so that I've been talking, billionaires have made $150,000.

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Just real quick here, warning, you do not have to worry about this today. Worry about what, though? I'll explain coming up.

0: 15 for the rest of the day. And they said rain off and on throughout the day today. But above me, I see blue skies. So they might have that a little bit wrong. But maybe some rain later on this afternoon. And yeah, I got up today and I thought, oh, geez, I should remind everybody of this. Warning. You don't have to worry about today, okay? You take this off your plate.
1: Hello?
2: What are you doing?
1: Oh, hey, babe. Why do you sound like that?
2: I'm just a little hoarse from screaming at the game today.
1: Oh, well, I'm about to take a shower. Can I call you back later?
2: Sure.
1: I'm all alone, taking a shower, naked in the shower, totally alone, and I let the door unlocked.
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0: Well, the story that I got coming up next for you in WTF News involves a guy by the name of Marvel. Now, Marvel was busted stealing something. Now, it wasn't what he stole, it was where he stole it from. I'll get you the rest of the story coming up.
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22: With all due respect, what the f*** are you talking about?
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22: What's that?
23: You have to use so many cuss words.
0: Now, let me set the scene for you. So it's like 2 o'clock in the morning, dark outside, and somebody, I guess, strolling by, looks over and says, what's that guy doing over there? That's strange. That's strange behavior. So they called the cops. The cops didn't take them long to get to the scene. They actually walked there. Because, yeah, they just walked outside of the precinct. That's where these people saw this guy acting strange. Later on, he was identified as Marvel. Now, when police walked up to him, they found him holding a piece of concrete over his head and dropping it over the fence into police property. So they frisked Marvel, and they found a piece of black coated metal in his hoodie pocket that was shaped like an O. He said he found it on the ground. As it turned out, it was the O from the word police on the police department sign. The officers had determined that it had been freshly pried off. Why was Marvel trying to steal an O? Think the cops don't have, like, cameras at headquarters? Thought no one would notice that police is now police? Why would you steal an O? Right from the police department, right from the front steps. That's like got to be the slowest speed chase in history. Marvel. I think he's missing a few screws and the entire toolbox. Well, except for maybe the screwdriver he used to pry off the O and the police sign.

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1: With an update from cknewstoday.ca, I'm Cheryl Johnstone. The harbors at Wheatley and Erie are set to receive upgrades thanks to new federal funding for small craft harbors. The funding's part of a proposed $957 million commitment over the next 5 years. At Erie, work will focus on rehabilitating key breakwater and basin infrastructure, while Wheatley will see its east pier reinforced, a new concrete deck installed, and dredging completed in the entrance channel. Chatham Kent Police are reminding drivers to make safe choices as Canada Road Safety Week gets underway. Throughout the campaign, officers will be targeting speeding, impaired driving, distractions, aggressive driving, and seatbelt use. The number of candidates hoping to be on the next Chatham Kent Council continues to grow. There's now 31 people running, including Scott Thompson, who's one of 7 people running for 2 spots in Ward 8, which covers South Chatham. The nomination period closes August 21st, and voters will head to the polls on October 26th. In sports, the Montreal Canadiens lost 3-2 to the Buffalo Sabres as they tie their second-round playoff series up at 2. Vegas edged Anaheim 3-2 in overtime to take a 3-2 lead. In the PWHL, Montreal got by Minnesota 2-1 to win their semifinal. They'll face Ottawa in the finals. The Toronto Blue Jays fell 7-6 to Tampa Bay in 10 innings, while the Detroit Tigers lost 10-2 to the Mets. The Chatham-Kent Barnstormers closed out their exhibition schedule with a 6-0 loss to London. The Spurs beat Minnesota 126-97 to take a 3-2 lead in their second-round NBA playoff series. And in the WNBA, Bridget Carlton had a career-high 26 points as Portland beat New York 98-96. Now the forecast. Cloudy today with a chance of showers and windy with a high of 14. Cloudy tonight with a chance of showers and a low of 6. And mainly cloudy to start tomorrow, but becoming sunny with a high of 14. I'm Cheryl Johnstone. 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

Well, if you watched the video I posted online, you would have known this is coming. But for a pair of tickets to go and check out Weird Al's show at Caesars Windsor on July 4th, you have to tell me which song it is that I'm talking about that he parodied. Now, I'm not going to give you the band that he took a song from, but I will say this. He parodied a song, and he made it all about Canadians. What Canadian Weird Al Yankovic song am I talking about? First person with the right answer, go into the show. 1-844-944-COOL.

0: All right, so we cooled off a little bit. We were at 15. We've dropped down to 14. We will warm up, though. Back up to 15. Yeah, 15 with maybe a bit of rain off and on throughout the day today. It's 6:43. It is Mornings with Timo. It is Canada's Cool FM. I made it a little tougher for you to try and win these Weird Al tickets. See if you can get to the right answer. Who's this?
1: Hi, this is Marie Clayton calling.
0: Marie, so Weird Al Yankovic parodied a song from a rock band, but he made it all about Canadians. I'm not going to give you the rock band. I'm going to make it a little harder on you. What parody song am I talking about?
1: Green Day, Canadian Idiot.
0: Yeah, how did you know that?
1: Because I went to his show last July and I listened to Weird Al again.
0: And you're going to the show that's coming up. Hang on the line. Do not hang up. Yeah, he took Green Day's American Idiot and he turned it into Canadian Idiot, which sounded a little like...

I wonder if he's going to play that song here in Canada. You know what I mean? Anywho, I've got another pair of tickets to go and see Weird Al Yankovic at Caesars on July 4th. If you want to find out when you can win the tickets tomorrow, or when you have a chance to win the tickets tomorrow, go and watch the video that I post online in the morning.

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4: The guy that got lined up for you has a couple of shows coming up near us. I'll get to that in just a second, but it almost seems like Environment Canada is throwing darts at a board this morning. I mean, they got the temperature right, but they were saying chance of rain off and on throughout the day. I don't know about you, but I got some blue sky above me. That might change later on today. But going into the long weekend, sunshine is 16 tomorrow. Friday kicking off the long weekend, sunshine at 21. By the time we get to the holiday Monday, they're saying sunshine and 28. There you go. Make your plans. And yes, this guy is still touring. He has a show at Pine Knob on June 19th and also in Niagara Falls on July 12th. Which guy? Which shows? This guy here.

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1: With an update from cknewstoday.ca, I'm Cheryl Johnstone. Federal funding is flowing into Chatham-Kent to help modernize two local harbors. Wheatley and Erie will benefit from a $957 million investment over 5 years through Canada's Small Craft Harbors program. The local improvements include rebuilding breakwaters at Erie and major pier upgrades and dredging work at Wheatley. Chatham-Kent Police are launching a new program aimed at helping businesses deal with trespassing and loitering. The Trespass Authority Agent Program allows police to act on behalf of registered business and commercial property owners. Once enrolled, officers can remove trespassers without needing the owner present during an incident. A commercial insurance broker is running to be one of two counselors for Ward 6, which covers South Chatham. Scott Thompson says he decided to run because of his growing frustration with the direction he sees the municipality heading. So far, there are 31 people running for council. The nomination period closes August 21st and the election is October 26th. In sports, the Montreal Canadiens lost 3-2 to Buffalo as the Sabres tied their second-round NHL playoff series up at 2. Vegas edged Anaheim 3-2 in overtime to take a 3-2 series lead. In the PWHL, Montreal got by Minnesota 2-1 to win their semifinal. They'll be facing Ottawa in the finals. The Toronto Blue Jays fell 7-6 in 10 innings to Tampa Bay, while the Detroit Tigers lost 10-2 to the Mets. The Chatham-Kent Barnstormers closed out their exhibition schedule with a 6-0 loss to London. San Antonio beat Minnesota 126-97 to take a 3-2 lead in their second-round NBA playoff series. And in the WNBA, Bridget Carlton had a career-high 26 points as Portland beat New York 98-96. Now the forecast. Cloudy today with a chance of showers and a high of 14. Cloudy tonight with a chance of showers and a low of 6. I'm Cheryl Johnstone. For more on these and other stories, visit cknewstoday.ca.
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So there was a big announcement about how this band, they're on their farewell tour, the last tour they say that they will ever do. Well, they've just announced that they're going to add on an extra, I think it was 40 dates. Any of those dates near us? And which band? Get into that next.

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1: Good morning. 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It is Mornings with Time, but it is Canada's Cool FM, and Journey has been on their farewell.
0: Reach out and touch faith.
1: Good morning. It is 7:11, and we are at 14 on our way to a high of 15, and they're saying maybe some rain off and on throughout the afternoon. It is Mornings with Time, but it is Canada's Cool FM, and Journey has been on their farewell tour for

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For example, VIP packages, there's one that they call Forever Diamond VIP package. 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It doesn't look like it, but you get a bunch of like souvenir, VIP souvenirs and a laminate and matching lanyard. So for an extra, I don't know, $400 or $500, you get all of that. And also know this, you're not really getting all of Journey because there's only one member that is still from like the original band. That's Neil Schon. Everybody else, they're replacements. But hey, it's Journey, right?

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5: Well, we're not quite done with hockey yet. The Maroons put up a good fight. The Spitfires put up a good fight. Toronto, well, I'll leave that up to you. Scepters, well, they didn't quite make it. But we're not quite done with hockey around here. Yeah, big announcement. What was it, yesterday? The 2026 World Junior Summer Showcase will take place at the WFCU Center from July 26th through August 1st. What is this World Junior Summer Showcase? Well, it features players, a lot of them of the top NHL prospects, from virtually all over the world. Canada, U.S., Finland, Sweden. They'll play 10 games in preparation for the 2027 World Juniors. And also, they say the event is another prime opportunity to show off Windsor Essex as a hockey-crazed community, even in the dog days of summer. Canada will begin its tournament on July 29th, taking on Sweden, and tickets for all of that stuff will go on sale Friday. Individual tickets will be available on Monday, so get ready for some summer hockey in southwestern Ontario.

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1: With an update from cknewstoday.ca, I'm Cheryl Johnstone. The harbors at Wheatley and Erie are set to receive upgrades thanks to new federal funding for small craft harbors. The funding's part of a proposed $957 million commitment over the next 5 years. At Erie, work will focus on rehabilitating key breakwater and basin infrastructure, while Wheatley will see its east pier reinforced, a new concrete deck installed, and dredging completed in the entrance channel. Chatham County Police are reminding drivers to make safe choices as Canada Road Safety Week gets underway. Throughout the campaign, officers will be targeting speeding, impaired driving, distractions, aggressive driving, and seatbelt use. The number of candidates hoping to be on the next Chatham Kent Council continues to grow. There's now 31 people running, including Scott Thompson, who's one of 7 people running for 2 spots in Ward 8, which covers South Chatham. The nomination period closes August 21st, and voters will head to the polls on October 26. In sports, the Montreal Canadiens lost 3-2 to the Buffalo Sabres as they tie their second-round playoff series up at 2. Vegas edged Anaheim 3-2 in overtime to take a 3-2 lead. In the PWHL, Montreal got by Minnesota 2-1 to win their semifinal. They'll face Ottawa in the finals. The Toronto Blue Jays fell 7-6 to Tampa Bay in 10 innings, while the Detroit Tigers lost 10-2 to the Mets. The Chatham-Kent Barnstormers closed out their exhibition schedule with a 6-0 loss to London. The Spurs beat Minnesota 126-97 to take a 3-2 lead in their second-round NBA playoff series. And in the WNBA, Bridget Carlton had a career-high 26 points as Portland beat New York 98-96. Now the forecast. Cloudy today with a chance of showers and windy with a high of 14. Cloudy tonight with a chance of showers and a low of 6. And mainly cloudy to start tomorrow, but becoming sunny with a high of 14. I'm Cheryl Johnstone. For more on these and other stories, visit cknewstoday.ca.
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So, coming up next, I'm going to perform a little scientific experiment, and I'm going to use you as my little guinea pigs here. So, I'll present you with two situations. You have to tell me which one you would pick and why. This is going to be fun. That's coming up.

Good morning. Haven't heard anything from you when it comes to anything going wrong in traffic, so keep up the good work. If that changes, you see something, call or text me on the J&E Autoglass line, please. 1-844-944-COOL. 14 right now, 15 later on today, and pretty good chance of maybe some rain coming later on today as well. It's good morning. It's 7:42, and here's the situation. I don't know. I think this guy might be my new hero. But so here's a guy, and he notices that there was a banking error which put about $1 million into his bank account. So he, you know, checks his balance. And he goes, huh, all right. So he starts transferring his face off. He starts transferring all the money, making withdrawals and that kind of stuff. And then they finally figured out, I guess through the bank, that there was a mistake made with that $1 million. So they said, all right, well, give it back. He said no. He says it's all gone. Now, the bank managed to get back most of the money, but there was still an outstanding debt. I think it was about, you know, $200,000, $250,000. Maybe that's what he spent. Maybe he went on a spending spree. But anyways, so here's what was presented to him, and I want to present the same options to you. Option number one is you give the money back in full, period, end of story. Option number two, we send you to jail for a year. This guy who this happened to said, I'll take jail. I don't know if the money was gone. He had it stashed somewhere, but he says, okay, fine. If those are my options, send me to jail. So they lock him up. They're going to keep him in jail for a year. So I thought, if you were presented with the same option, you got the money, transferred a bunch out, they got a bunch back, but there's still $250,000. A year in jail or give the money back? 1-844-944-COOL.

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15: $250,000 a year in jail. That's all you have to do is answer that question there to be part of my little social experiment here. Well, let's find out what you got to say. Who's this?
16: Good morning, Timo. It's Sean. How are you doing today?
15: Good, man. You keeping the money? You're going to jail? Are you giving it back? Or what are you doing?
16: You know, I think I'm going to take that year-long vacation.
15: Paid vacation.
16: Yeah. I mean, you get fed. You got a roof. You know, I think that's the way we go instead of working these 13, 14-hour days every day.
15: Thank you for your 2 cents, or should I say $250,000?
16: Yeah, I would love it. Take it easy, man.
15: Cheers.
16: Have a great day.
15: That's what a lot of people are saying. You know, $250,000, you get a year off work, fine, no problem. Here's the rub, okay? The rest of the story. According to this story, they say when the guy gets out of jail, he will owe the $250,000. But I just thought it was rather cojony of him to say, you know what? No, send me to jail for a year. Guess he had nothing better to do, hey?

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1: With an update from cknewstoday.ca, I'm Cheryl Johnstone. Federal funding is flowing into Chatham-Kent to help modernize two local harbors. Wheatley and Erie will benefit from a $957 million investment over 5 years through Canada's Small Craft Harbors Program. The local improvements include rebuilding breakwaters at Erie and major pier upgrades and dredging work at Wheatley. Chatham-Kent Police are launching a new program aimed at helping businesses deal with trespassing and loitering. The Trespass Authority Agent Program allows police to act on behalf of registered business and commercial property owners. Once enrolled, officers can remove trespassers without needing the owner present during an incident. A commercial insurance broker is running to be one of two councillors for Ward 6, which covers South Chatham. Scott Thompson says he decided to run because of his growing frustration with the direction he sees the municipality heading. So far, there are 31 people running for council. The nomination period closes August 21st and the election is October 26th. In sports, the Montreal Canadiens lost 3-2 to Buffalo as the Sabres tied their second-round NHL playoff series up at 2. Vegas edged Anaheim 3-2 in overtime to take a 3-2 series lead. In the PWHL, Montreal got by Minnesota 2-1 to win their semifinal. They'll be facing Ottawa in the finals. The Toronto Blue Jays fell 7-6 in 10 innings to Tampa Bay, while the Detroit Tigers lost 10-2 to the Mets. The Chatham-Kent Barnstormers closed out their exhibition schedule with a 6-0 loss to London. San Antonio beat Minnesota 126-97 to take a 3-2 lead in their second-round NBA playoff series. And in the WNBA, Bridget Carlton had a career-high 26 points as Portland beat New York 98-96. Now the forecast. Cloudy today with a chance of showers and a high of 14. Cloudy tonight with a chance of showers and a low of 6. I'm Cheryl Johnstone. For more on these and other stories, visit cknewstoday.ca.
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Well, they're at it again. A new way of these scammers getting your personal information, getting into your bank accounts, ripping you off blind. How are they doing it now? I'll give you a hint. It has a little bit to do with AI and you. I'll explain everything next.

Well, we cooled off a little bit more. We've dropped down to 12. We'll turn around and warm back up to 15. 15, that's it for today. Maybe some rain off and on throughout the afternoon. It is 10 after 8. Mornings with Time-O, Canada's Cool FM, and you gotta beware. Yeah. With the pictures that you take, how are the thieves stealing stuff from your pictures? Well, this actually, to be honest with you, it's rather ingenious if you think about it. But we should have seen it coming. So, have you ever taken a picture where you're holding up like a peace sign or making bunny ears over somebody that else that's in the picture with you? You might want to stop doing that, because you know who loves those pictures? Scammers. Yeah, because cell phones are able to capture such high-resolution images these days with the cameras in the phones. It's possible your fingerprints could be extracted from those pictures. Now, how this all works, you need to be pointing your fingers outward, obviously, so they can like clearly see your fingerprints. And then, before anyone gets too paranoid, there's a couple things you should know. This would take a significant operation to pull off using advanced AI powerful software. But it is worth mentioning, because AI tech is moving so fast these days, what seemed advanced a year ago is pretty much basic stuff now. They also say this is most likely for close-up selfies with your fingers in the forefront, like, you know, front of your face. Basically, within a few feet of the camera or an arm's reach from the camera. Yeah. So giving somebody bunny ears in a group photo could drain your bank account, or worse, because your fingerprints could open up a whole bunch of other different things for these scammers. Seems weird. But I guess the new norm in 2026. Who had don't put bunny ears in pictures? Bunny ears in a group photo could drain your bank account, or worse, because your fingerprints could open up a whole bunch of other different things for these scammers. Seems weird, but I guess the new norm in 2026. Who had don't put bunny ears in pictures for their 2020?

0: Well, with the stories that I'm going to share with you coming up next, it might inspire you to go and have a little chit-chat with your boss about the money you make. It's coming up.
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7: Okay, so before you march into your boss's office, you have to hear these two stories. I shared this one with you yesterday because it kind of ties in with the one I found today. But there was a guy who owns a restaurant, and he surprised his entire staff by shutting down the business and taking everybody on an all-expense-paid cruise to the Bahamas. Not just that, but he covered the flights, the cruise tickets, and also the wages for when they were away, because they still have to make money, so he paid for the whole thing. Staff members were thrilled. The guy who owns the restaurant, he says, my restaurant's more productive, more profitable, and it's a better workplace for everybody. Well, get this. This guy took it to a whole new level. There is a guy. His name's Graham. He's a former CEO of this company. And he got an offer to sell the company, and he took the offer. $1.7 billion was the offer. Now, before he signed the contract, he wrote in a single condition to the deal. The condition was 15% of the sale proceeds would go to his employees, none of whom, by the way, held any equity in the business. They just worked there. They weren't shareholders. So he wrote that into the contract. Contract was signed. What did they get? Well, 540 full-time employees got a combined $240 million. That works out to about an average of $443,000 each as a goodbye. Thank you very much for making my company so profitable. Here's a big check. Now, conversation with your boss, maybe?

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1: With an update from cknewstoday.ca, I'm Cheryl Johnstone. The harbors at Wheatley and Erie are set to receive upgrades thanks to new federal funding for small craft harbors. The funding's part of a proposed $957 million commitment over the next 5 years. At Erie, work will focus on rehabilitating key breakwater and basin infrastructure, while Wheatley will see its east pier reinforced, a new concrete deck installed, and dredging completed in the entrance channel. Chatham County Police are reminding drivers to make safe choices as Canada Road Safety Week gets underway. Throughout the campaign, officers will be targeting speeding, impaired driving, distractions, aggressive driving, and seatbelt use. The number of candidates hoping to be on the next Chatham-Kent Council continues to grow. There's now 31 people running, including Scott Thompson, who's one of 7 people running for 2 spots in Ward 8, which covers South Chatham. The nomination period closes August 21st, and voters will head to the polls on October 26. In sports, the Montreal Canadiens lost 3-2 to the Buffalo Sabres as they tie their second-round playoff series up at 2. Vegas edged Anaheim 3-2 in overtime to take a 3-2 lead. In the PWHL, Montreal got by Minnesota 2-1 to win their semifinal. They'll face Ottawa in the finals. The Toronto Blue Jays fell 7-6 to Tampa Bay in 10 innings, while the Detroit Tigers lost 10-2 to the Mets. The Chatham-Kent Barnstormers closed out their exhibition schedule with a 6-0 loss to London. The Spurs beat Minnesota 126-97 to take a 3-2 lead in their second-round NBA playoff series. And in the WNBA, Bridget Carlton had a career-high 26 points as Portland beat New York 98-96. Now the forecast. Cloudy today with a chance of showers and windy with a high of 14. Cloudy tonight with a chance of showers and a low of 6. And mainly cloudy to start tomorrow, but becoming sunny with a high of 14. I'm Cheryl Johnstone. For more on these and other stories, visit cknewstoday.ca.
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Coming up next, I've got a Badass of the Week award to give away, and it's going to a 7-year-old little girl. What could possibly a 7-year-old little girl do to earn a Badass of the Week award? Just wait to hear this. It's coming up.

0: Good morning. It's 8:42. We're still at 12. We'll warm up to a whopping 15 today. Maybe a bit of rain later on this afternoon as well. Time with you, Canada's Cool FM, and the little girl's name is Samir. Now, Samir, I guess, was at school one afternoon, and they were having snack time. So Samir and her friends are sitting around having snacks in the lunchroom, I guess, and Samir's kind of, what's going on over there, she says. And she noticed that one of her classmates was choking. So little 7-year-old Samir rushed over, performed the Heimlich maneuver as soon as she saw the other kid having problems breathing. By the way, only learned that the Heimlich maneuver the year before in school. Samir earned a community award and recognition from first responders for bravery and quick thinking. And it got me to thinking, first of all, do you know how to perform the Heimlich maneuver? I can't say that word. Do you know basic first aid? And I was looking into it. My wife and I actually were looking into it about basic first aid courses that we could take in southwestern Ontario. There are dozens of them. And they're also family friendly. So you could bring your kids along and they could learn things like what Samir did to save a life. And I thought, that's fantastic. Maybe my challenge to you is maybe you look into some of those courses for you and your family. Maybe even for your workplace and that kind of stuff too, right? Now, I wasn't there, but from what I understand, after Samir saved her classmate's life, parents came by to pick him up from school and take him home. And from what I understand, the conversation went like this.
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4: The band that I got lined up for you next, if you don't mind a bit of a road trip, they have a couple shows near us coming soon. I'll get to that in just a second, but I don't know about you, but I've been watching the weather the last few days, particularly going into the long weekend. So today we'll get to a high of 15, which we're almost at right now, and maybe a chance of showers later on this afternoon. Tomorrow, sunshine and 16. Friday, kicking off the long weekend, sunshine and 21. Saturday, sunshine and 27. Sunday, sunshine at 26. Monday, they're saying maybe some showers, maybe some sunshine, and a high of 28. So if you're looking at using the first long weekend of the spring here to go and use it as your first camping trip, a couple of things. One, bring an extra tarp or two just in case they're right about these chance of showers over the long weekend. And two, don't forget to bring an extra set of car keys. That's what they say. The first thing that you should pack is when you're going off on a camping trip, you lock your vehicle or your car, your keys in your vehicle. Without an extra pair, you're smashing your way in. You want to buy yourself a new window when you get done with that camping trip. So extra car keys and extra tarps, extra ice, and whatever goes in that cooler as well. Enjoy. And yes, this band on tour right now, if you don't mind a bit of a road trip, they play in Cambridge, Ontario on June 30th at a place called Whistle Bear Golf Club. They play at a golf club? And then on July 3rd, they play in Ottawa. Again, if you don't mind a bit of a road trip. Which band? These guys.

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1: With an update from cknewstoday.ca, I'm Cheryl Johnstone. Federal funding is flowing into Chatham-Kent to help modernize two local harbors. Wheatley and Erie will benefit from a $957 million investment over 5 years through Canada's Small Craft Harbors program. The local improvements include rebuilding breakwaters at Erie and major pier upgrades and dredging work at Wheatley. Chatham-Kent Police are launching a new program aimed at helping businesses deal with trespassing and loitering. The Trespass Authority Agent Program allows police to act on behalf of registered business and commercial property owners. Once enrolled, officers can remove trespassers without needing the owner present during an incident. A commercial insurance broker is running to be one of two counselors for Ward 6, which covers South Chatham. Scott Thompson says he decided to run because of his growing frustration with the direction he sees the municipality heading. So far, there are 31 people running for council. The nomination period closes August 21st and the election is October 26th. In sports, the Montreal Canadiens lost 3-2 to Buffalo as the Sabres tied their second-round NHL playoff series up at 2. Vegas edged Anaheim 3-2 in overtime to take a 3-2 series lead. In the PWHL, Montreal got by Minnesota 2-1 to win their semifinal. They'll be facing Ottawa in the finals. The Toronto Blue Jays fell 7-6 in 10 innings to Tampa Bay, while the Detroit Tigers lost 10-2 to the Mets. The Chatham-Kent Barnstormers closed out their exhibition schedule with a 6-0 loss to London. San Antonio beat Minnesota 126-97 to take a 3-2 lead in their second-round NBA playoff series. And in the WNBA, Bridget Carlton had a career-high 26 points as Portland beat New York 98-96. Now the forecast. Cloudy today with a chance of showers and a high of 14. Cloudy tonight with a chance of showers and a low of 6. I'm Cheryl Johnstone. For more on these and other stories, visit cknewstoday.ca.
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Well, the trees outside my window here are getting a bit of a workout from the wind. We're expecting winds maybe gusting about 50 kilometers an hour this morning. That should die down later on this afternoon as we get to a whopping high of 15 with maybe a bit of rain. We're at 11 or 8 now. It's 10 after 9. Mornings with Time-O, Canada's Cool FM. I tried to give these away earlier on this morning, but nobody won. Just before 6 o'clock each and every weekday morning, we play my game. Of course, brought to you by St. Clair College. If you're an alumni, you've got perks, go check them out. But the question for the game this morning was this. Somebody looked at billionaires' pay, not with the contracts that they have at the companies that they get, but their stock dividends and their bonuses, and they worked out how much the average billionaire will get paid per second, every second of every day. So, how much do you think that is? Now, these tickets that I'm trying to give away is for Devo for their show at Caesars Windsor on June 5th. So, if you know the answer, how much per second the average billionaire will make in dividends and bonuses and that kind of stuff, give me a call, 1-844-944-COOL. I'll send you to that show.

0: August 5th in Toronto. If you can still get tickets for that show, yeah, Guns N' Roses on tour right now. Let's find out how much money they make and who wants to go to this Devo show. Who's this?
1: This is Jay.
0: Jay. So somebody worked out how much billionaires make just off of stock dividends and bonuses, not their salary, just all the extra stuff, and they worked it out per second. How much money do you think the average billionaire makes per second?
1: $2,500.
0: You were listening earlier on this morning, hey?
1: Yes, I was listening to Timo.
0: Good for you. And I don't care how you got to the right answer, but you got it. So I'm sending you to that Devo show, Caesars Windsor, June 5th. Hang on the line for a second, okay?
1: Thanks.
0: Yes, we play a game each and every weekday morning just before 6. We'll do it again tomorrow and again for another pair of Devo tickets. So maybe set your alarm for a little earlier so you can play and

I win those tickets? Yeah, $2,500 per second, every second of every day, week, month, and year. I've been talking for about a minute now. That means the average billionaire just made $150,000.

0: Good morning. Time with you, Canada's Cool FM. We'll get rain off and on throughout the day today as we get to a high of 15. For your first smile of the day today, did you hear about this? There was a new study that found that almost half of us say that our lives are massively lacking in having fun. I hope that's not true, but with that in mind, here's your first smile of the day.
1: It's hard to feel good, you know, especially as an adult. And you could kind of see it coming, couldn't you? Remember when you were a kid and you'd look at your parents and they always seem anxious and kind of pissed off? And you'd be like, geez, what's their problem? Then you get older and you're like, oh, okay. It's hard to be an adult, man. You're just babysitting yourself all day. Isn't that what you're doing? Trying not to do the things you really want to do? I can't. Try not to eat too much, or drink too much, or smoke too much, or spend too much, or watch too much. Yeah. That's why adults go to bed early. There's really nothing left to do. But it's 7:30. It's over!
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8: Coming up next, the song from Def Leppard that could have had Ringo Starr sue them. Yeah, take him to court for it. What song and why? Hang on, I'll get to that. Weather-wise, pretty much what you see is what you get for the next little while, but then maybe some rain later on this afternoon. We'll get to a high of 15 getting into the, or closer to and into the long weekend. 16 tomorrow, 21 on Friday, 27 on Saturday, 26 on Sunday, 28 on the holiday Monday. Doing some camping, getting outside and having some fun. Sunscreen will be an issue. Don't forget that. And yes, this song from Def Leppard, Ringo Starr could have sued them. He had a big hit song, a number one hit song back in 1973 called Photograph. And Def Leppard's song Photograph had a lot of similarities to it when it came to the words. And they thought, well, you know what? Maybe we shouldn't do this song. Maybe we should change it up. Their producer at the time, Mutt Lange, says, you know what? Don't worry about it. Let's just do the song. Nobody will notice. And Ringo Starr didn't notice. He could have taken him to court for this song, though.

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Good morning. It's Ashley in for Kate. Heineken may be changing the way we drink our beer. I've got details on their new line coming up.

If you're a beer drinker, Heineken might have just changed the game. They've rolled out a new health beer, if you will, called Outdoor Brewing. Now, it's marketed as more than just a beer alternative. The drink is being positioned almost like a sports beverage. They're saying it's brewed with added electrolytes and includes vitamin C, magnesium. They've got two flavors of this to start, Original Hydration Lager and Hydration Lemon Lager. Now, they're saying that they're targeting places like running clubs, fitness communities, sauna social groups. You know, when you go to all those wellness places and a lot of them have the electrolyte drinks and some of them have alcohol. Well, now they can get them all in one with this new Heineken Outdoor Brewing hydration drink. They're saying that they're leaning into the post-workout and recovery lifestyle where hydration and functional drinks are already part of the routine. Now, before you get too excited, doesn't look like it's available here just yet. So far, this is only being rolled out over in the UK. Would you try this hydration beer, if you will?

It's Ashley in for Kate. There's a mother who is going a little bit viral for talking on the internet about something she discovered in her daughter's car. And it might be something that you have specifically, probably in your center console, maybe your glove box. I've got something similar, but not this exact item. Now, what this is the new term, car ranch. Basically, this mom, they were having dinner and her 17-year-old daughter asked for ranch. The mother said, hey, we don't have any, sorry. The daughter said she couldn't eat without it, so she excused herself, left the house, came right back inside with a packet of ranch from her car. This is where the term car ranch comes from. Now, I have packets of hot sauce from Taco Bell just sitting in my center console, and I feel like that's fine. However, I don't keep them for too long, especially in the hotter months, because you know they're just baking in your car, and I would never do something like ranch, something with dairy in it. Never mind that I don't eat dairy in general, but just think about this ranch packet that was sitting in her daughter's car, probably baking in the sun for months and months. Would you eat this car ranch? Do you have condiments stored in your car?

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All right, so Weird Al, he's already had a movie made about his life, and now he's working on a stage show called Dare to Be Stupid, the Weird Al musical, and it's set to be an original story using songs from throughout his career. Now, if you don't want to wait for the musical to come out, of course, we know that he's going to be hitting up the stage at the Coliseum at Caesars Windsor July 4th for an all-ages show, and if you want to win your way in, Timo's got your next shots coming up tomorrow morning. 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

It's Ashley in for Kate. If you are somebody who likes to do the peace sign or bunny ears hand gestures when taking photos, you may want to hold off on this because it could lead to a security risk. I'll tell you what that is coming up.

All right, how about it? Are you somebody who does the peace sign or the bunny ears in a photo? Well, apparently this is a new thing where scammers can now take your fingerprints and steal them if you are doing this. They're saying that, according to this new report, cell phones, they're able to capture such high-resolution images that it's possible that they could extract your fingerprints from said images if you are making any of these hand gestures in these selfies. Now, of course, they're saying that this is something that would take a significant operation to pull off using advanced AI-powered software, and they're saying this is mostly for the close-up selfies with your fingers if you're showing them off. Is this something that you really think we need to be a little bit weary of? Now, you know AI can clone voices and things like that, but they're taking it to a whole new level, saying, hey, watch your mitts when you're taking those photos. Make sure you hide them. You know what? I'm going to do what I do and not pay attention, and I don't know what they're really getting out of stealing your fingerprints. I mean, maybe committing crimes with said fingerprints. I don't think this is something we really need to worry about. It's just more paranoia, if you will. So go ahead, throw up those peace signs, throw up those bunny ears, and don't even worry about it.

It's Ashley in for Kate. Have you heard the rumor that Woody Harrelson and Matthew McConaughey may be secret brothers? Well, now they are playing into said rumor with their upcoming show titled Brothers, where they're going to tease this rumor that they're half brothers in real life. They're going to be playing fictionalized versions of themselves, with Woody Harrelson saying that it kind of compares to Curb Your Enthusiasm, where they play themselves, but everything's fictionalized. He says the show starts with him coming to Texas to hang out with Matthew, but once his bus is inside the gates of his ranch, it's not going to go anywhere. He says that was the concept, and that's what they've done for the first 8 episodes. They're teasing that, you know, they're half brothers, because that's been the long-standing rumors that in real life we think Woody Harrelson and Matthew McConaughey are brothers. Now, this is a show for Apple TV. It is coming out in the fall, and that's basically all we know about it right now.

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All right, so serious question that I want to know. When did it become normal to throw things at people that were watching up on stage at concerts and stuff? Again, this happened where someone threw something on stage. This time, it was a phone that somebody threw at Bring Me the Horizon's Ollie Sykes. He was hit in the head with this phone. This happened Monday night, and he suffered a mild concussion. However, he did continue the show, but you see all of these clips online of these musicians just getting drinks thrown at them or whatever people are throwing, shoes, bottles of water, in this case, a phone. When did this become something normal? Like, how do you pay money to go see these concerts and you're just like, hey, I'm going to throw this up there at someone? Common respect. I would never consider doing this to any artist or any person out there. I mean, yeah, okay, they're famous people. They're up on stage. They're there for your entertainment. Why are we just disrespecting them like this? A phone, a whole phone. Imagine getting hit in the head with a phone that somebody threw at you. Those iPhones, I'm imagining that's what it was. It was a phone of some sort, but they are bricks. They can hurt, especially being hit in the head. Mild concussion. Let's keep the phones in our pockets, all right?

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1: With an update from cknewstoday.ca, I'm Jaron Vecchio. Seven more people in Ontario have been asked to isolate after they were exposed to the hantavirus. The health ministry says that's in addition to three who were exposed while traveling, for a total of 10 in isolation. None have symptoms so far. The Canadian Press says six more are isolating in Alberta and BC. A Deal Town resident is running in the upcoming Chatham-Kent municipal election. Michael Bond is vying to be one of two Ward 1 councillors, representing Tilbury, Wheatley, and other smaller communities. He says he wanted to run to ensure that there is somebody on council who has the area's needs at heart.
2: I believe Ward 1 deserves a strong, practical representation that I don't think they've had in the last little while.
1: The municipality's aging infrastructure and smart spending are among the top issues Bond wants to help address. A local nonprofit is celebrating 70 years supporting some of the most vulnerable people in Chatham-Kent. Community Living Wallsburg, which supports people with intellectual disabilities, is holding an open house today to recognize the milestone. People who visit will get a chance to meet staff, learn more about services being offered, and get the chance to go down memory lane through different photos, scrapbooks, and news clippings. In sports, the Toronto Maple Leafs have fired head coach Craig Berube. A replacement has not been named at this time. The only game in the NHL tonight sees the Colorado Avalanche host the Minnesota Wild. Now the forecast. Chance of more showers this afternoon with the temperature staying steady around 12. Cloudy with a chance of showers for tonight, low of 6. Mainly cloudy for tomorrow, high of 14. And a mix of sun and cloud on Friday, high of 21. I'm Jaron Vecchio. For more on these and other stories, visit cknewstoday.ca.
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5: Thanks for tuning in. You know those little parental advisory stickers that you see on albums? Well, if you ever wondered where they came from, it was this date back in the 80s that the Parents Music Resource Center, or PMRC, which was an American committee formed in 85 by four women known as the Washington Wives because of their husbands' connections with the government. This committee, their goal was to increase parental control over the access of children to music deemed to have violent, drug-related, or sexual themes through labeling albums with parental advisory stickers. Now, it was back on this date that they held a meeting to gain support for their agenda, leading to those little stickers that we now see. The committee ended up having 22 members before shutting down in the mid to late 90s, but those stickers, well, we know they still stuck around. Today's next song is coming from one of the bands that the PMRC targeted due to the violence it depicted. Twisted Sister's Dee Snider actually testified before Congress to prevent these stickers from happening, which is kind of ironic when you consider the song's lyrics, which Snider stated it was important not to mention who they were taking it from, as by doing so would give it a timeless quality. But you know what? They're not going to take it.

It's the cool 80s lunch. Going to take you back to 1985 for today's next one, which may have sounded a little bit differently if it wasn't for guitarist Billy Duffy, who actually celebrated his 65th birthday yesterday. So what happened was they were all in the studio one day and he was goofing around. He had found this violin bow. He decided to play his guitar with it, and he was only really doing this to amuse Ian Astbury. Now, he continued to goof around. It may have sounded a little bit differently if it wasn't for guitarist Billy Duffy, who actually celebrated his 65th birthday yesterday. So what happened was they were all in the studio one day and he was goofing around. He had found this violin bow. He decided to play his guitar with it, and he was only really doing this to amuse Ian Astbury. Now, he continued to goof around and he was using this violin

It's the cool 80s lunch back on this date in 84. Bruce Springsteen married Julianne Phillips. Now, the two did later divorce in 89. And all of this is what kind of inspired today's next one from 87. Tunnel of Love. This is a song that, yes, Springsteen recorded mostly by himself in his home studio, and he used the Tunnel of Love amusement park ride as this metaphor for the ups and downs of a relationship. Now, this was due to the fact that he and Phillips, they were kind of on the rocks at this point. As for the carnival sounds that we actually hear in the song, Springsteen wanted real carnival sounds to add to the ambiance to the song, so his engineer, Toby Scott, had to go out to this amusement park in Point Pleasant, New Jersey, and that's where he recorded people on a roller coaster who were then later added into the mix. Bruce Springsteen's Tunnel of Love is on the Cool 80s Lunch.

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0: It's the cool 80s lunch, going back to 86 for today's next one, which was number one this week on Billboard's Hot 100. And it's one that the Pet Shop Boys, they actually ended up combining elements of Corey Hart's Sunglasses at Night to create a song called West End Sunglasses that they then released as a single, but only over in Germany. It's a song that has a number of themes running through the lyrics, West End Girls, but the main idea is the nightlife escape, about how the city is at night and how people kind of meet up at night and have fun, including, you know, maybe some adult themed fun. West End Girls, it ended up being Pet Shop Boys' breakout hit, and it's a song that was actually written 3 years before its release. So they wrote it back in 83, and this was before they even had a record deal. The song did go on to top the charts. However, the hit version wasn't released until a year after the original version was released. Pet Shop Boys' West End Girls is up next on the Cool 80s Lunch.
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It's Ashley in for Kate. People over on the internet are sharing what they wish they had more of in the day in order to have some more fun. I'll tell you what that is coming up.

If your life is lacking a little bit of fun, the people of the internet have spoken as to what they wish they could have more of in order to have more fun. And what that is 17 extra hours per week that they can devote to just having fun. So that works out to be about 2.4 more hours per day. And when you think about it, it's like, all right, do you want extra hours in the day? So instead of 24, we have 26 hours. Or would you rather just work a little less? Maybe instead of working 8 hours a day, we work 6 hours and then we have 2 extra hours a day for fun. And I feel this. I definitely have this conversation a lot in my household where I'm like, you know, there's just never enough hours in the day to do the things that I want to do. But here's the flip side of this. Even if we did work 2.5 hours less, we'd still be complaining. That would become the normal. And then we'd be like, well, I wish I had even more time. Maybe we just all need to win the lottery and never have to work again.

Stephen Colbert is preparing to exit The Late Show. His final show is going to be next Thursday. And I love when other talk show hosts kind of rally together to help each other out. Jimmy Kimmel wants to make sure that he doesn't take any viewers away from Stephen Colbert during his final night on air. So what he is doing is Kimmel is going to air a rerun during Stephen Colbert's final episode. And I love when they do this to kind of, you know, like, hey, you're retiring. I'm going to show you some support. I'm going to air an old episode in the hopes that people will have already seen this and then tune in to your final show again. Stephen Colbert exiting The Late Show next Thursday.

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That's where you can nominate someone to for the weekend kickoff. Enjoy the rest of your afternoon. I'm heading out of here. Lock bombs coming in. Don't forget, tomorrow morning, Timo has your next shot at those tickets for Weird Al as well as Devo. Do you

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1: 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How you doing? It is Dave Lockbaum. This is the No Repeat Workday. I've got some Def Leppard to play for you this half hour. Right now it's Crowded House. It's Cool FM.

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This is Cool FM. Well, here's an excuse for every guy that looks like a member of Def Leppard to stop throwing up the old devil horns in your Facebook pictures. According to a new report, cell phones these days are able to capture such high-resolution images that it's actually possible your fingerprints could be extracted from them by scammers. Apparently, scammers are now looking through the internet, going through social media pages, looking for people that put up the peace sign or throw up the devil horns, and then they somehow steal your fingerprints from those pictures. So if you've got any pictures on your Facebook page of you throwing up the peace sign, scammers could be looking for you. And I guess you might want to delete those photos. Red Hot Chili Peppers now. 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

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It is the No Repeat Workday. This is Cool FM and a track there from Blondie. Well, expect another chilly night tonight across southwestern Ontario. Environment Canada suggesting windy conditions and lows of 6. There's about a 40% chance of rain tonight. Thursday, cloudy, highs of 14. But the good news, as we inch closer to the long weekend, it looks like Saturday will be highs around 26 and 25 for Sunday. So if you've got any outdoor plans this weekend, the weather looks pretty decent so far.

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All this week on Mornings with Timo, it's an opportunity for you to score some concert tickets to check out the legendary Weird Al Yankovic. An all-ages show is coming to the Coliseum at Caesars Windsor Saturday, July the 4th. Check out our website for details on that show. And speaking of Weird Al, apparently there's a musical in the works based on the music of Weird Al Yankovic, a stage show called Don't Be Stupid. There's no release date yet, but apparently that musical is currently in pre-production.

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Aerosmith on the No Repeat Workday. This is Cool FM. Dave hanging out. Guns N' Roses coming up for you this half hour. Well, tomorrow's a big day, guys. The 2026 Sports Illustrated swimsuit issue is officially being released tomorrow. Guess who one of the cover girls is? Hillary Duff. And my goodness, Hillary is looking amazing. Like, amazing. Sports Illustrated swimsuit issue. It's apparently out officially tomorrow.

It's Guns N' Roses, Canada's Cool FM. Those guys were on the road this summer. They've got a live show coming up in Toronto in August. It is Dave. Now, I know it's only Wednesday, but I've got the weekend in my brain. And if you're anything like me, then get yourself signed up for the weekend kickoff. It's an opportunity to win yourself some beer and some steak for the weekend ahead with a gift card for you from Grove Brewing Company in Kingsville. Also got a gift card lined up for you, too, from Trimble Farms Cattle Company. Weekend kickoff. 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

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It's Nirvana. It is the No Repeat Workday. This is Canada's Cool FM. Dave Lochbaum hanging out. So what does Stevie Wonder have in common with Dennis Rodman? Well, I guess not a lot, other than the fact that both guys are celebrating birthdays today. The legendary Stevie Wonder is 76 today. By the way, he's won 25 Grammys in his career, which I think is the most for a solo artist. And Dennis Rodman, 65 years old as of today.

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1: With an update from cknewstoday.ca, I'm Tamara Thornton. A Deal Town resident is running in the upcoming Chatham-Kent municipal election. Michael Bond is vying to be one of two Ward 1 councillors representing communities including Tilbury and Wheatley. He says he wanted to run to ensure there was somebody on council who has the area's needs at heart.
2: I believe Ward 1 deserves a strong, practical representation that I don't think they've had in the last little while.
1: The municipality's aging infrastructure and smart spending are among the top issues Bond wants to help address. CK's election will be on October 26th. Tonight is your chance to put in your two cents about rent evictions. The Chatham Cultural Centre is hosting a public meeting at 6 p.m. Residents are urged to come out and share their thoughts about how council and the municipality should handle the growing housing concern. In sports, Craig Berube is out. He was fired by the Toronto Maple Leafs today. Elsewhere, the Colorado Avalanche have a chance to punch their ticket to the next round of the NHL playoffs. They lead the Minnesota Wild 3-1 going into Game 5. In the PWHL, Hamilton and Las Vegas were named as the homes for two new expansion teams. The Pistons play the Cavaliers in the NBA playoffs tonight. That series is tied at 2 wins each. And in Major League Baseball, the Blue Jays battle the Rays, the Tigers take on the Mets. The forecast, windy and cloudy today with temperatures staying around 12 degrees. Cloudy overnight, expect gusty winds and a chance of showers, the low is 6. Windy tomorrow with a mix of sun and cloud and a high of 14. A mix of sun and cloud on Friday with a high of 21. For more on these and other stories, go to cknewstoday.ca.
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It is Dave Lockbaum, music from Pearl Jam coming up for you this half hour. Crank that radio. It's Autograph.

Environment Canada suggesting another chilly night tonight across southwestern Ontario. We should see lows around 6 Celsius this evening. Could see some rain. The trend continues on Thursday with highs of 14. But good news, long weekend, looking good so far. Fingers crossed. 21 Friday and then 26 Saturday. By the time we hit holiday Monday, we could see highs up around 30 Celsius. Well, these guys are on the road. They've got a show coming up in Detroit on September 23rd over at Little Caesars Arena. Tickets are on sale right now to see these guys. It's Weezer. It's Cool FM. Whoa.

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He's the opposite of that. Dave Lockbaum on Canada's Cool FM.

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There goes the Sam Roberts Band winding down the No Repeat Workday, Canada's Cool FM. It is Dave, local news coming up at 5. And it's not a great music lineup for the drive home this afternoon, including some David Bowie and some Oasis. Well, a new poll suggesting that 56% of adults say they're a hell of a lot cooler these days than they were back in high school. I guess the other 44% are still bragging about that hot date that they took to grade 12 prom.

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1: With an update from cknewstoday.ca, I'm Tamara Thornton. A local nonprofit is celebrating 70 years of supporting some of the most vulnerable people in Chatham-Kent. Community Living Wallaceburg, which supports people with intellectual disabilities, is holding an open house today to recognize the milestone. People who visit will get a chance to meet staff and learn more about the services on offer. There's also a chance to go down memory lane through different photos, scrapbooks, and news clippings. The open house runs from 2:30 to 6. And Stats Canada has published the results of its quarterly life satisfaction survey from last year. 46% of Canadians report high life satisfaction, up more than 5 points from 2024. Ontario had the lowest score. A quarter of respondents here said their satisfaction was low. How satisfied are you with your quality of life? Let us know at cknewstoday.ca. In sports, Craig Berube is out. He was fired by the Toronto Maple Leafs today. Elsewhere, the Colorado Avalanche have a chance to punch their ticket to the next round of the NHL playoffs. They lead the Minnesota Wild 3-1 going into Game 5. In the PWHL, Hamilton and Las Vegas were named as the homes for two new expansion teams. The Pistons play the Cavaliers in the NBA playoffs tonight. That series is tied at 2 wins each. And in Major League Baseball, the Blue Jays battle the Rays. The Tigers take on the Mets. The forecast, cloudy overnight. Expect gusty winds and a chance of showers. The low is 7. Windy with plenty of sunshine tomorrow. The high is 16. A mix of sun and cloud on Friday with a high of 21. A mix of sun and cloud Saturday. There's a chance of showers and a high of 26. For more on these and other stories, go to cknewstoday.ca.
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On the Cool Ride Home, it is Dave Lockbaum. This is Canada's Cool FM. Music coming up for you this half hour from Tragically Hip. I'll also play some Oasis. Right now, it's Melissa Etheridge.

Well, a lot of folks around town talking about the Weird Al show that's coming to the Coliseum at Caesars Windsor. We're giving away tickets all this week on Mornings with Timo. The legendary Weird Al Yankovic, an all-ages show coming up at the Coliseum at Caesars Windsor Saturday, July the 4th. You can win tickets with us tomorrow morning. And speaking of Weird Al, apparently a musical is in the works, a stage show based on the life and music of Weird Al. It's called Dare to be Stupid, and apparently it's already in pre-production.

Those guys are Rock and Roll Hall of Fame bound. It is Oasis on Cool FM. Those guys will be inducted into the Rock and Roll Hall of Fame later on this year. It is Dave Lochbaum with the title track from Fully Completely. It's The Hip. It's Cool FM.

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And a huge happy birthday going out to that guy, the legendary Stevie Wonder. He is celebrating his 76th birthday today. A singer that has won 25 Grammys throughout his career. It is Dave Lochbaum. Local news coming up for you at 6. Hey, don't forget tomorrow morning, Timo giving away tickets to check out the legendary Devo. Yeah, Devo hitting the Coliseum stage at Caesars early next month. The show is Friday, June 5th. Wake up with Timo to win tickets. You can find full details on the show over at coolradio.ca.

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1: With an update from cknewstoday.ca, I'm Tamara Thornton. The province's new bring-your-own-alcohol policy isn't going to see things change in Chatham-Kent. The municipality says that events held in CK will continue to serve alcohol under the existing municipal alcohol policy and that bringing your own is not allowed. CK's administration says safety, liability, and cost concerns were among the top reasons the regulations didn't get much support in feedback sessions. And local and provincial unions are condemning proposed layoffs at the Lambton-Kent District School Board. QP 1238 and the Ontario School Board Council of Unions issued a joint statement yesterday saying 22 custodial jobs were at risk. QP 1238 President Carrie Hopper calls the cuts devastating for their members and for the schools they work in every day. The union claims the board has indicated its plans to create 12 new custodial positions at a higher rate of pay, but current workers will be required to apply for those positions. Meanwhile, the school board says it's streamlining operations across its 64 sites, adding that most of the job cuts will happen through natural attrition. In sports, Craig Berube is out. He was fired by the Toronto Maple Leafs today. Elsewhere, the Colorado Avalanche have a chance to punch their ticket to the next round of the NHL playoffs. They lead the Minnesota Wild 3-1 going into Game 5. The Pistons play the Cavaliers in the NBA playoffs tonight. That series is tied at 2 wins each. And in Major League Baseball, the Blue Jays battle the Rays, the Tigers take on the Mets. The forecast, cloudy overnight, expect gusty winds and a chance of showers, the low is 7. Windy with plenty of sunshine tomorrow, the high is 16. For more on these and other stories, go to cknewstoday.ca.
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On the Cool Ride Home, it is Dave Lockbaum. This is Cool FM. The Rolling Stones coming up for you this half hour. I'll play some killers, too. Counting Blue Cars. Here's Dishwalla.

There goes the Killers, Cool FM. You know, somebody told me that the swimsuit issue for Sports Illustrated is coming out tomorrow. Hilary Duff is one of the cover girls. Hilary Duff showing off the stuff. And let me just say, I've previewed some of the pictures just for research purposes, obviously. Hilary looks amazing. Sports Illustrated swimsuit issue apparently out tomorrow. And let me just say, I've previewed some of the pictures just for research purposes, obviously. Hilary looks amazing. Sports Illustrated swimsuit issue apparently out tomorrow.

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There goes Roxette, Cool FM, The Rolling Stones. Just before that, The Stones getting set to release a new record, if you haven't heard. Their 25th album will be coming out in July. It'll be called Foreign Tongues, and it'll feature guest appearances from everybody from Paul McCartney to Chad Smith from the Red Hot Chili Peppers. Rolling Stones' 25th album is officially coming out this July.

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Well, thanks again for making cool a part of your Wednesday. It is Dave. That is it for me. I have run out of records to play. Have a fantastic night and keep it locked right here all night. 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